0: Put on your Sunday hat and leave your flat.
1: Have a cigarette.
0: Life's a short run and you need to have some fun.
1: Have a cigarette.
0: Getting rid of pleasures is always kind of dumb.

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We'll take care of you and we'll take care of all your welfare paychecks and all of this shit, and then make your life so fair. But I was thinking that shit is just wrong, and they just played my mind, cause they just

0: Yeah, boy!
1: It got fucking smoky!
2: God damn!
1: It got fucking smoky! Who put the wood in the fire?
2: Boy, stop feeding that fire! Boys!

0: yo, they got my nigga Guru right there pulling up in the whip and shit.
1: Yeah, yeah.
2: Peace, God.
1: Yo, peace to the God. What's the sign?
2: Dozer, what's up, baby?
1: Yeah, yeah.
2: All right, what up, Kai B?
0: Ain't nothing.

What you teaching? Professional speaking. What them leaking? Them boy, them just a chat some fuckery. You know what I'm saying? SRC.

You know, stop where you're mine. Yeah. Yo, yo, yo. I'm taking the kid back, yo. You know what it is. 2021, man. Let's get it.